0: It's WIRX for no good reason. Maybe this phone call will change that.
1: It's the Greg Beharrell Show. You know, if there's one thing that people are always saying to me, it's, Greg, what's your favorite cheat meal? My favorite cheat meal is cheese fries. Hold the fries. Another thing people are saying to me is, Greg Beharrell, you don't have enough news from Fresno on your radio show. And you're thinking, Greg, why would I care what's going on in Fresno? Well, Fresno is a magical place, as we're about to find out when we listen to another actual clip from the Fresno Television News.
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1: It's WIRX, and you're listening. Wow, okay. My boss owes me $5. Greg B. Harrell Show, top shelf show with a basement dwelling host. Hello.
2: Hello, how are you? You're an awesome DJ.
1: Sorry, could you give me that line again while also adding, and we love you, son, right at the end?
2: You're funny as hell.
1: Well, I mean, I do like this idea of hell being hilarious. We could get a Dante's Inferno comic strip right after Crankshaft.
2: Nice. That's good.
1: Yeah, no, that's fine. It serves me right for referencing 14th century poetry. So, how are you?
2: Not too bad. I was wondering if you could request a cool song.
1: A cool song. Well, it is tough to balance sunglasses on a piece of music.
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1: Oh, I see. 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
1: Well, what song?
2: I don't know. Pick one.
1: Oh, please. If I knew a song that could get you dates, I'd use it to save money on my morning smoothie.
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22: Mainly cloudy tonight with lows around 71. Winds out of the south, 5 to 10 miles an hour. Chance for storms tomorrow, highs around 82, overcast skies. I'm staff meteorologist Derek Height.
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0: I'll tell you something. People don't just listen to WIRX, they phone it. Yep, we describe ourselves as it. How long have you been living together?
1: How long have we been living together? 8 years? 8 years. There you go.
0: 8 years? Oh, boy. Don't turn that eight on its side, right?
1: Yeah.
0: That was a joke relating to infinity. Anyway, moving on. What's been the toughest thing about living together?
1: Oh, man. What's been the most difficult thing about living with you? Greg, come on now. Why are you putting me on the spot? You're staring me down right now.
0: What? You're saying your partner is staring you down right now?
1: Oh, because I pulled him out of the shower so he could talk to you.
0: You pulled someone out of the shower to talk to me? Ah, that's like the fifth time this has happened today.
1: I had to, Greg. We're like the biggest fan.
0: Let me talk to him. Put him on. Let me talk to him.
1: Oh, yes.
2: What's up, Greg?
0: Hey, man. You just standing naked?
2: Oh, yeah.
0: Yep.
2: So, I'm gonna rush in the shower so I can hear the show.
0: Yeah, all right. Cool. Hey, before you clean your face, think about the last thing that bar of soap cleaned. Later.
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0: It's the Greg B. Harrell Show. 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That is the phone number to me, and I try to answer every call, but it's just me in here. I'm alone in the dark. Let's not talk about that. Ever. 888-760-1977. It's always all the feels, which means the feels could never do an encore.
1: Greg B. Harrell on WIRX. Everything that rocks.
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0: It's the Greg B. Harrell Show. You know, if you're like me, then you also have a motto. My motto? 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But also, if you're like me, you're busy during the afternoon all week long. If that's the case, there's something very important you're missing. All the great TV that's on during the afternoon. Don't worry, I've got your back on this. 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

0: can't stop the spirits when I need you. 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
1: 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We hope, because otherwise this public declaration is rather embarrassing.

0: It's WIRX. You know, on the other end of the phone is always a friend. Or, I mean, it could be a debt collector. It's usually one of the two. Let's find out which now. What do you prefer, TV shows or books?
1: Books.
0: What genre?
1: I like suspense.
0: Well, if that's true, you should have left a bit more of a pause. But how can suspense build in a book?
1: Because the book builds the suspense through the written word, and it's delayed gratification.
0: Delayed gratification. That sounds like a chicken soup spinoff I don't want to read.
2: 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We're WIRX. 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
11: Mainly cloudy tonight with lows around 71. Winds out of the south, 5 to 10 miles an hour. Chance for storms tomorrow, highs around 82, overcast skies. I'm staff meteorologist Derek Height.
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0: It's the Greg B. Harrell Show. You ever want to call the program? Well, you can. 888-760-1977. 888-760-1977. And if I can't get to the phone, because it is just me in here, leave a message, would you? Whatever you want to say. Or if you want to sing, that's fine too. I played Clue for the second time. And not only was the murderer invited back to the house, they also kept the murder weapon.
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0: WIRX, I'll tell you something. The amount of calls to this radio station is absurd. With all the phone answering in here, it's like a Bugs Bunny sketch. Hello, hello, hello, hello, hello. Here's another one.
1: Well, if you want to meet a love interest that badly, what about going out to a, I don't know, where do people meet these days? A bar.
2: I have no idea. That's why I'm listening to you, and half of your listeners sound hot.
1: You forgot to say boxed. 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
1: 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There's no burning. My body is similar to my career, scorched earth. Well, I mean, sorry, I can't be more help.
2: Yeah, no worries.
1: There are two things I've never been good at, dating and math.
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Well, we think. The station itself exists within a magic eye painting, so who knows? We could be a schooner.

you do what they told you. Now you do what they told you. Now you do what they told you. Now you do what they told you.

do what they told you. And now you do what they told you. And now you do what they told you. And now you do what they told you.

0: WIRX. So this call happened. So there's that. What's your fave snack?
1: Make my own dip.
0: Oh, yeah. My parents made their own dip, too. You're talking to it. So what's the recipe for yours?
1: Great. Non-fat Greek yogurt.
0: Wow. The only thing more confusing than this recipe is when they put an H in yogurt. So why is Greek yogurt so important?
1: Because it helps your stomach, digest.
0: What bottle is in front of you right now?
1: White Zinfandel.
0: There it is. Yeah.
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25: Mainly cloudy skies tonight with a low of 70. South winds 5 to 10 miles an hour. Chance for storms tomorrow, highs around 82. Cloudy skies expected. I'm staff meteorologist Derek Height.
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0: 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And now that one-liner. A new study says over half of people do not exercise. For me, it's the lower half. I skip leg day.
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0: WIRX. Oh, so many phone calls, so little time. Am I right? Well, except not really. In fact, there are large chunks of time that I just watch paint. So, anyway, we're going to the phones here. So is it going to be a late night?
1: Oh, hell no, man. I got to go to bed at 8, get up at 5.
0: What? There's a 5 in the morning? What is the key to getting up that early?
1: You know, you just do a little cup of coffee on your way, you know.
0: Okay, that sounds like lyrics for a jingle about drive-through breakfast. Here's the thing I don't understand about coffee. It's hot liquid.
1: True.
0: Yeah, because see, when I'm thirsty, I want something I can drink, not something that will turn my mouth into Mustafar.
1: So, you know, if you pour the cup, let it sit for maybe 10 minutes or so, maybe.
0: What? Let it sit for 10 minutes? I need the coffee to wake me up for work, but first I have to give the coffee its work break?
2: This is
0: the Greg B. Harrell Show on WIRX, and that is not. Oh, sorry. It's not a visual medium. I was pointing in the direction of another radio station, so I was implying that they're not us, but we are.

0: Yes, phone calls, part of the fabric of WIRX. It's that fabric that was used for all those couches in the 70s. You know the ones. Greg B. Harrell Show, top shelf show with a basement dwelling host. Hello.
1: Hello, how are you? You're an awesome DJ.
0: Sorry, could you give me that line again while also adding, "And we love you, son," right at the end?
1: You're funny as hell.
0: Well, I mean, I do like this idea of hell being hilarious. We could get a Dante's Inferno comic strip right after Crankshaft.
1: Nice. That's good.
0: Yeah, no, that's fine. It serves me right for referencing 14th century poetry. So, how are you?
1: Not too bad. I was wondering if you could request a cool song.
0: A cool song? Well, it is tough to balance sunglasses on a piece of music.
1: From a single guy to your girl listeners.
0: Oh, I see. This is your peacock feathers.
1: Single girl listeners.
0: Well, what song?
1: I don't know. Pick one.
0: Oh, please. If I knew a song that could get you dates, I'd use it to save money on my morning smoothie.
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19: Lows dip down to about 70 overnight under overcast skies, southerly winds 5 to 10 miles an hour. Cloudy skies Wednesday, chance for storms 82. I'm staff meteorologist Derek Height.
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0: It's the Greg B. Harrell Show. You are what you eat, and apparently you are what you listen. What? Huh? Okay, so this is going to melt your brain a little. When we choose our favorite bands or artists, we choose those who we believe have personalities similar to our own. Scientifically speaking, it's called the self-congruity effect of music. And it does work. I am exactly like my favorite band, Zach Attack.
1: Greg B. Harrell is on WIRX.

0: WIRX here. Let me get the phone thing here. Oh, there are so many buttons in this place. Yeah, and I'll tell you something. I believe that half of the buttons in here don't even work. They're just in place in case corporate walks by and they'll be like, ooh, a lot of buttons. Must be doing something right. Yeah. Oh, here it is.
1: Hi.
0: I bet 2-1 that you are. Yeah. How are you?
1: I'm good. You know, every time I call you, I feel special.
0: Wow, that could be the title of a number one hit in the 80s.
1: Right?
0: So what can I do for you?
1: I need a great excuse to call off from work.
0: Oh, just pull the fake sleepover trick. So call your work and tell them that you're working at your friend's work today, and then your friend calls his work and tells them he's working at your work. Works every time. Yeah.
1: For sure, I'll try back.
0: Yeah, and call me to let me know how it went. I think there's a Kevin James movie in here somewhere.
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0: It's the Greg B. Harrell Show. When people say plan to a T, they never state whether it's a lower or uppercase T, which I imagine would be very different plans. I like to close every show by writing a little something in my diary. So here we go. Dear Diary, Greg B. Harrell here. They're building the largest Starbucks ever. Imagine the size of the Michael Bublé CDs in that thing. Thanks for listening, everybody.
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2: 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Another hassle-free route is Main Street to 8th Street over to the water tower. 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
10: WIRX weather.
11: Lows around 70 overnight under overcast skies with a slight chance of rain showers. South winds 5 to 10 miles an hour. Highs level off around 82. Wednesday, chance for storms. I'm staff meteorologist Derek Height.
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0: stations. They're as exciting as a Tuesday afternoon. Not us. We're the rock station with a personality problem. Bob and Tom, they're like your crazy uncles you can't stop listening to. Brock and Kiki, pure unfiltered chaos. John Cruise? Oh, he's the voice of reason, but not too much reason. And Greg Beharrell? He's Greg, and that's all you need to know. We guarantee two things. You won't be bored, and you'll never know what's coming next. Everything that rocks, including the people who bring it to you. 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
8: WIRX weather.
9: Slight chance for isolated showers overnight. Otherwise, mainly cloudy skies. Lows around 70. Winds out of the south, 5 to 10 miles an hour. High of 82 Wednesday. Chance of thunderstorms. I'm Staff Meteorologist Derek Height.
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0: Well, that's it. The WIRX Screaming Yellow Summer 2026 is officially in the books. And a huge congratulations to David from Niles, our big winner. David gets to choose from six different prizes.
1: I do have a little bit whittled down, but I need to consult with the wife to make sure I'm making the right choice.
2: What he meant to say was, I got to talk to the boss, and then we're going to have it all figured out. Well, either way, congratulations.
0: David, good luck with that conversation. And a big thanks to McCollum's Restaurant and Bar inside the Grand Hotel in Buchanan for hosting our giveaway party and helping us wrap up another Screaming Yellow Summer in style. And of course, thanks to our awesome sponsors, AIR, Advanced Import Repair, and Friends of Berrien County Animal Services, underwritten by the Mason Jar Cafe. That's it for the Screaming Yellow Summer, only from WIRX, everything that rocks.
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14: WIRX weather.
15: Slight chance for isolated showers overnight. Otherwise, mainly cloudy skies. Lows around 70. Winds out of the south, 5 to 10 miles an hour. High of 82 Wednesday. Chance of thunderstorms. I'm staff meteorologist Derek Height.
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2: 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Another hassle-free route is Main Street to 8th Street over to the water tower. 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
9: Lows around 70 overnight, under overcast skies, with a slight chance for isolated rain showers, southerly winds 5 to 10 miles an hour. Highs level off around 82 Wednesday, chance for storms. I'm staff meteorologist Derek Height.
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10: Lows around 70 overnight under overcast skies with a slight chance for isolated rain showers, southerly winds 5 to 10 miles an hour. Highs level off around 82 Wednesday, chance for storms. I'm staff meteorologist Derek Height.
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0: safe ride on cruise control. We're WIRX, and we're more like a race car with no brakes. Bob and Tom, they're the engine. Brock and Kiki, pure high-octane combustible fuel. John Cruz, the driver keeping us barely on the road. And Greg Beharrell, well, he's the rando guy hanging out at the window, waving at strangers.
1: Let's go!
0: Everything that rocks, especially the people. And I think we should put Brock in the trunk. This is WIRX.
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3: 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To avoid construction delays, take Napier Avenue to Colfax Avenue, turn north on Colfax, and take a left onto Britton. Another hassle-free route is Main Street to 8th Street over to the water tower. 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
12: Cloudy overnight with a slight chance for showers. Lowest level off around 70. Southwesterly winds 5 to 10 miles an hour. Cloudy Wednesday. Chance for storms, 84. I'm Staff Meteorologist Derek Height.
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10: WIRX weather.
11: Cloudy overnight with a slight chance for showers. Lowest level off around 70. Southwesterly winds 5 to 10 miles an hour. Cloudy Wednesday. Chance for storms 84. I'm staff meteorologist Derek Height.
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10: 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Another hassle-free route is Main Street to 8th Street over to the water tower. 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
13: WIRX weather.
14: Cloudy overnight with a slight chance for showers. Lowest level off around 70. Southwesterly winds 5 to 10 miles an hour. Cloudy Wednesday. Chance for storms 84. I'm Staff Meteorologist Derek Height.
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3: 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So my neighbor Sam quit smoking at an Alex Goen Hypnosis, and his wife Sarah lost 25 pounds. So I went. I walked out and never smoked again, and that's after 35 years of smoking. Didn't even believe it at first. Didn't feel like anything really happened, but the desire was completely gone. I went back for a weight loss hypnosis, and I went with my wife, Emily, and I lost 33 pounds. Emily, who lost 31 pounds, brought her friend Mary to the weight loss program, and she lost 23. It just completely changed the way that we eat. Thank you, Alex Goen.
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5: WIRX weather.
6: Cloudy skies expected today with a chance for storms. Daytime highs approaching 84. Southwest winds 8 to 15 miles an hour. Lows level off around 66 tonight. I'm staff meteorologist Derek Height.
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0: Most rock stations are one big yawn fest. We're WIRX, the soundtrack to your next semi-bad decision. Bob and Tom, hey, do we gotta say anything else? Brock and Kiki, like your best friends. Well, if your best friends were sex addicts that like to rock... if your best friends basically had no filter. John Crows, a voice so cool, your sunglasses will get jealous. And Greg Beharrell, a comedic genius. Or just crazy, you decide. Everything that rocks, these are the people that will rock your radio. Everything that rocks, including the people behind the mic. This is WIRX.
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5: 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To avoid construction delays, take Napier Avenue to Colfax Avenue, turn north on Colfax, and take a left onto Britton. Another hassle-free route is Main Street to 8th Street over to the water tower. 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
12: Cloudy skies expected today with a chance for storms. Daytime highs approaching 84. Southwest winds 8 to 15 miles an hour. Lows level off around 66 tonight. I'm staff meteorologist Derek Height.
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0: Well, that's it. The WIRX Screaming Yellow Summer 2026 is officially in the books. And a huge congratulations to David from Niles, our big winner. David gets to choose from six different prizes.
1: I do have a little bit whittled down, but I need to consult with the wife to make sure I'm making the right choice.
2: What he meant to say was, I got to talk to the boss, and then we're going to have it all figured out. Well, either way, congratulations.
0: David, good luck with that conversation. And a big thanks to McCollum's Restaurant.

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9: 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To avoid construction delays, take Napier Avenue to Colfax Avenue, turn north on Colfax, and take a left onto Britton. Another hassle-free route is Main Street to 8th Street over to the water tower. 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
19: Cloudy skies expected today with a chance for storms. Daytime highs approaching 84. Southwest winds 8 to 15 miles an hour. Lows level off around 66 tonight. I'm staff meteorologist Derek Height.
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19: Cloudy skies expected today with a chance for storms. Daytime highs approaching 84. Southwest winds 8 to 15 miles an hour. Lows level off around 66 tonight. I'm staff meteorologist Derek Height.
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2: Doesn't take away from the Sandinistas attacking Mallorca.
3: I hope you know that. I don't know if you heard this, Pol Pot's moving to Canada.
2: That's right.
3: Oh, okay.
2: You know, when I go to the Rib Fest, I think of all the bones there on the ground.
3: It's the killing fields.
1: We love you, Tommy.
3: I was just discussing that with someone yesterday.
2: Yeah, I bet you were. And did you notice they wanted to leave the conversation at any point?
3: They couldn't. They were working there. They were trapped.
4: A captive audience.
3: Christy, should I take a picture of me today wearing my
1: new
3: special gloves?
1: I just got online trying to find them. I couldn't find them anywhere.
2: Why? Why do you want a pair?
5: What do you want them for?
1: I don't want a pair. I just want to see what they look like, how ridiculous you must look.
3: Your fingers go through, and there's a hole for your thumb.
1: Yeah,
3: and
1: well, we understand the fingerless glove concept.
2: I'm going to put my fingers through his forehead.
6: NFL, what a great day. Yeah. Opening day. National football.
2: That's what they want you to think.
1: I thought you'd wear a jersey today in celebration.
2: Oh, I forgot to put the Zubas on, but Tom would have looked at me in disgust. Well, you're not aware of what's really going on.
1: Yeah.
3: I'm going to wear my gloves and my leather chaps. That keeps the puppy
6: and
3: away
6: remember,
3: from my ankles.
6: All leather chaps are assless. You don't have to say assless.
3: Yeah, that's right.
1: Do you really have leather chaps?
3: God, no. Are you kidding?
1: Oh, no. I think it would be the coolest thing you've ever owned. I would love that.
6: And the cowboy hat and the chaps?
1: And your
6: of gloves?
1: You have cowboy boots, right?
3: No, I don't wear cowboy boots.
1: No?
3: My feet don't work in cowboy boots.
6: Mine don't either, brother. I wear...
1: It takes a while to break them in. That's the problem.
3: But I prefer the hiking boots.
6: But you know what cowboy boots are? A distraction from what's really going on.
3: Oh, of course.
6: In the world. Absolutely.
3: Oh, yeah.
5: Turn the news off.
3: That's exactly tobacco right. Companies are buying it.
6: Oh, I know it.
3: We're coming right back with more conspiracy theories.
6: Nipples and big oil. I know.
3: There's a connection between large nipples and big oil. You're damn right. And the nukes. It's the nuclear people that are after you.
6: That's right.
3: These are the O'Reilly Auto Parts Studios.
6: That's a break.
3: This is the Bob and Tom Show.
7: Good morning, I'm Jim Irizarry. The South Bend Fire Department has released more details into the massive fire at the Stadium Flats construction site downtown. SBFD said they received reports of the fire at 12:05 in the morning on Tuesday. Once the department arrived on scene, they considered the construction site a total loss and focused efforts on protecting surrounding areas. 24 units and more than 55 people responded to the scene. SBFD says it's too early to determine a cause of the fire. That could take days, maybe even weeks, before investigators know what happened. The South Bend Common Council discussed the potential positive impacts data centers could bring to the area during a personnel and finance committee meeting on Tuesday. Some of the positive impacts mentioned during the presentations included job growth, substantial property tax revenue, and a long-term source of funding for local government that could be put back into the community. The South Bend Common Council will continue to have conversations around data centers as needed. Despite being on a short week following their win Sunday night over Wisconsin, Marcus Freeman says his Irish squad is already locked back in for this Saturday's home opener against Rice. Notre Dame will be preparing for this Saturday without two defensive starters. Safety Briante Johnson suffered a left foot injury. Defensive lineman Jason Onye suffered a left ankle injury in Sunday's game. According to Freeman, both will be out a couple weeks. Notre Dame and Indiana both moved up in the latest AP poll, while Michigan dropped out of the poll entirely.

flock cameras. Sheriff Jack Rosa said Stark County citizens have made it clear that they do not want flock cameras. The county's contract ends on Monday. This comes less than a month after Marshall County decided to

0: shop. Be up. Drivers are asked to find alternate routes to avoid delays. Work is expected to be completed by 5 p.m. Friday, weather permitting. The South Bend Cubs lost Game 1 of the Midwest League West Division Championship Series to the Quad Cities River Bandits on Tuesday night. Game 2 of the Best of 3 Series is set for Thursday night at Four Winds Field. 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Luis Lara singled home the winning run in the 10th inning after Jackson Churio tied the score with a two-out homer in the 9th. The Milwaukee Brewers rallied to beat the Chicago Cubs 4-3. Milwaukee extended its NL Central lead to 9 games over Chicago by coming from behind to defeat the Cubs for a second straight day. Bubba Chandler pitched 6 strong innings. Rafael Flores homered among his 3 hits. The Pittsburgh Pirates pounded the Chicago White Sox 9-3. Cody Clemens hit a 2-run homer in the 6th inning against his former team. The Minnesota Twins beat the Detroit Tigers 3-2.
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2: Mostly cloudy skies today, scattered showers and a few thunderstorms with high temperatures right around 80. I'm Chief Meteorologist Carrie Pougeot.
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2: Mostly cloudy skies today. We're going to see scattered showers and a few thunderstorms through the day, especially middle part of the day. High temperatures right around 80. We're going to drop down to 66 tonight. Still a few scattered showers. And we start out Thursday with scattered showers clearing in the afternoon. High temperatures at 78. I'm Chief Meteorologist Carrie Pujol.
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22: 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We're in the O'Reilly Auto Parts Studios. 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
23: Hi.
22: There's Pat Godwin.
24: Hello.
22: Jessica Alsman's here.
25: Hey, Chick.
22: Hey, there's Josh Arnold.
26: Hi.
22: There's Ace Cosby.
27: Hello.
22: I'm Chick, and we forgot, Tom. Today is Joe Theismann's birthday.
23: Oh, it is.
22: Yep. And
23: happy
22: hello,
23: birthday,
22: Tom.
23: Joe.
22: All right. Happy birthday, Joe Theismann. Birthday, Joe.
27: I'm just excited. You're going to your high school reunion.
22: Uh-huh.
27: This is amazing.
22: What do you mean? I've gone to the 35th. And now the 50th, yeah. I go. I participate.
27: Get there early.
22: I'm difficult.
23: Why?
22: Why is that?
27: Well, I mean, you have to... Handicap parking is going to be
23: God, you're
27: full.
23: So mean.
25: Oh, jeez.
22: How does he say that seemingly above all of this?
23: I don't understand, right?
24: He's 20 years younger than you.
22: Yeah. I don't understand. Yeah.
23: Yeah.
25: Chick, are people going to line up to take photos with you?
22: Oh, yeah.
25: Because I would.
22: Yeah.
25: I'd be like, holy crap, he's back.
28: Just a 20, step and repeat.
22: 20 yeah.
28: Stand in front of him.
22: If you don't think I lured my somewhat trickster. Marginal success over them, you're long mistaken. I can tell you that.
27: You giving a speech?
22: Huh? No speech.
27: There going to be a DJ?
22: I don't know about that. I hope there's a TV, Ohio State and Texas, Saturday night. So,
24: that's yeah, Slow Dance, The Color My World by Chicago.
23: Oh, yeah, right back into 1976.
27: Did you have what we would refer to as a high school sweetheart? Did you have a?
22: I did not. Okay. No.
27: So that reunion will not be taking place?
22: No. Okay. She was in another class. She's not in my
28: Where
22: class.
28: Is it?
22: London, Ohio.
28: At the school?
22: The Country Club.
23: Oh,
28: nice. Okay, oh, nice.
22: Yeah, I think Bob Zaney and I did a show at the Country Club 20 years ago or so.
27: Okay,
22: yeah.
27: Very nice. It's time for us to move forward here. Now, you mentioned this TSA thing, and I'm already upset about it.
23: The Transportation Security Administration bringing back gate access for people without tickets with
22: Excellent. A few caveats.
23: Yeah. The new program at some U.S. airports will allow eligible TSA pre-check members without plane tickets to pass through security and enter the gate areas. It relieves a tradition of seeing off friends or relatives that disappeared after the September 11th attacks. The program called
27: now,
23: Gates.
27: Wait a minute. The friends and relatives didn't disappear. Sorry.
23: You wrote it this way, buddy. I'm just reading it.
28: Edit out a couple of them.
23: God.
22: You need maybe a refresher on your grammar and your placement of.
23: Maybe I should have. It's my fault. I should have pre-read that. The program called Gateside by TSA PreCheck is free, but people must apply online 1 to 3 days before their planned visit.
27: I see you on the Gateside.
23: And receive approval before going to the airport. This means the TSA PreCheck line is going to be longer, not the regular TSA line. 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
27: It's working
23: to
27: just
23: get.
27: Fine. I don't want everybody out there.
23: Well, it's initially only available at 13 airports, so it's really not going to affect you.
27: No. They're going to try to get it everywhere.
23: They say they're going to try to expand it.
28: We're not even going to notice.
23: No, you're not going to notice.
27: Oh, okay.
22: It gets him all riled, though.
27: How can I make this someone relatable to somebody here? I guess I
22: can. Uh-huh.
27: Don't you enjoy the beauty now being able to drop someone off at the airport and just dump them at the thing and lift their bags up onto the curb and go, see ya?
25: Yeah.
23: You can still do that.
22: Yeah, you can still do that.
27: No, now you're going to have to pull up, park. Okay, I'll walk you to your gate and stand there. And the only good thing about this is I can get my shoes shined, if the shoe shine guy's at the airport still.
23: So this is all because
28: not you... Not flying. You're cluttering up the airport.
23: Yeah, you're the one.
27: No, I'm saying if
22: you're causing a line at the shoe shine place.
27: If they're going to allow people that aren't flying to be in that area, which I think is stupid... I guess I'll be one of them.
28: You can always say, no, I'm not doing that. I'm dropping you off.
23: Yeah,
25: right.
23: Yeah, that's all you have to do.
22: An airport run is a big ask anyway.
28: Yeah,
22: so
28: wait a second.
23: Uber's
22: you can. These are your guidelines.
28: This is a false premise anyway.
22: Right. Of course.
28: No one is asking Tom to walk them to the gate.
1: No, no, they are
28: they
1: not.
28: They can't. I bet you don't even stop the car before they're out.
2: The vacation starts, and then you drop them off.
4: Yeah. I want you to take this in the best possible way, because I love
23: She's
4: you.
23: She's running
4: but
23: to the gate.
4: You're best in small doses, okay? I can tell you that.
28: Girls, start throwing the bags out the window. We're almost there. Remember, tuck and roll.
27: Now, Christy,
2: he's
27: are you
2: playing
27: gonna,
2: in the mood in the car.
27: Are you going to have to go meet your girls at the airport and be
23: no,
27: at the...
23: No, they
27: Mommy,
23: wouldn't
27: why weren't
23: that.
27: You at the gate?
23: No, they would never expect that. Never. Well, no.
27: I don't know. I just don't see why this is necessary.
4: I bet for 90% of the people this doesn't change anything at all.
23: No. I think it's changes important for kids maybe traveling by
28: right.
23: themselves.
28: Right.
23: Which they yeah. can already do. I think there's a special yeah. thing for that. But
28: oh.
23: Yeah. I mean, there are some... maybe if you have an elderly mother... that you want to get on the plane and get her off.
25: Or serving overseas.
28: Hey, Captain, don't fly too carefully.
4: Right? Just keep an eye on her. That's all I'm saying.
28: Can I buy you a beer before you?
27: Do you remember when they...
4: She said something about a bomb. You might want to zip tie her.
23: So
4: that's all I'm saying.
27: I don't know if they still have this, but I remember when I was a kid and you'd be flying and you'd walk by machines that sold life insurance.
4: Oh, yeah.
28: No way.
23: No.
28: Yes. Yeah. That's amazing. Yeah.
27: Absolutely.
4: Where did those go?
27: Probably, I don't.
4: Because you really could do that.
27: I mean, that you're really playing on people.
25: I think you have the option now when you buy a ticket, can't you?
23: Well, maybe? That's insurance just for the ticket in case you're, flight, in case you can't make the flight.
27: Oh, wouldn't that be, I'm sure the airlines wouldn't want, is your if you're buying a ticket at the counter, like it's when you get a rental car, would you like the life insurance in case this one goes down? That would
28: now
27: be,
28: it's $80,000 per eyeball.
27: That'd be a rough sell.
23: Yeah.
27: Oh,
23: yeah.
27: That would be funny.
23: American Airlines passenger who was restrained in his seat with duct tape after an alleged tirade is now out of a job. That flight bound for Newark was forced to make an emergency landing at Baltimore Washington International Thurgood Marshall Airport. Boy, that's a mouthful. Couldn't I just said BWI? After 67-year-old Lane Arthur Lundeen became belligerent, according to TMZ.
5: Oh, the name is J. Arthur Lundeen.
23: Mr. Lundeen was having a conversation with Rabbi Jonathan Kahn about religion, when suddenly a comment set him off.
5: Don't you find your last name interesting,
23: A fellow Rabbi. Passenger and former law enforcement officer Juan Mieja told ABC News the gentleman behind us started becoming belligerent, making derogatory remarks of the staff of American Airlines and
5: the
23: other passengers.
5: The South will rise again.
23: Racial slurs, vulgar language, and very offensive to women.
28: Yikes.
23: Mr. Lundeen currently faces charges of second-degree assault, disorderly conduct, and has been fired from the Tucson, Arizona Long Realty Company, which was his employer, who was listed as a vice president, broker, and realtor. But they have cut ties.
27: You've seen the pictures of this guy.
23: I have seen the pictures, which leads me to the next story, because we all were talking about this. Flight attendants tell Business Insider duct tape can be used in a pinch when a passenger becomes violent or dangerous.
5: This is what I said.
23: Crews are trained to first to try to calm them.
4: Yes.
23: Verbally.
4: Uh-huh.
23: Then, if that fails, then they can use restraints, including zip ties, flex cuffs, or flux, or duct tape.
4: You have a pair of flux cuffs there,
27: That sounds really kinky.
23: Flux cuffs, yeah. There's one important rule. Don't tape the passenger to the airplane. But we saw he was taped to the seat.
27: And
23: that's because restraining someone would interfere with the requirement that they have to evacuate an aircraft in 90 seconds.
27: Mm-hmm. I say leave the guy on board. Let him drown.
25: Wow.
23: Well, it's...
4: Boy. I thought that earlier moment somebody threw an anchor out of the show.
27: No, this guy's a jackass.
4: Of course he is, but...
27: These guys, I don't know. They're all in. He'll get a lawyer. It'll be, he was taking prescription drugs and had too much to drink. And he said, no, he's just a jackass. Don't let him fly again.
23: I doubt he flies American Airlines ever again, but.
27: Well, at least he got a free hair waxing job on his arms. I can't help but notice the big stripes of hair missing. Well, I was under the executive restraint package that they were using. Coming up, it's going to be sexy time with Allie Breen on a lighter note. But first...
4: Yes, I'll tell you about Simply Safe. You know, old-timey security systems for your home are more or less just a notification system of, hey, somebody...
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27: There's romance in the air and in the airwaves when we come back with Allie Breen and Sexy Time. We're in the O'Reilly Auto Parts Studios. 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
1: Good morning, I'm Jim Irizarry. The South Bend Fire Department has released more details into the massive fire at the Stadium Flats construction site downtown. SBFD said they received reports of the fire at 12:05 in the morning on Tuesday. Once the department arrived on scene, they considered the construction site a total loss and focused efforts on protecting surrounding areas. 24 units and more than 55 people responded to the scene. SBFD says it's too early to determine a cause of the fire. That could take days, maybe even weeks, before investigators know what happened. The South Bend Common Council discussed the potential positive impacts data centers could bring to the area during a personnel and finance committee meeting on Tuesday. Some of the positive impacts mentioned during the presentations included job growth, substantial property tax revenue, and a long-term source of funding for local government that could be put back into the community. The South Bend Common Council will continue to have conversations around data centers as needed. Despite being on a short week following their win Sunday night over Wisconsin, Marcus Freeman says his Irish squad is already locked back in for this Saturday's home opener against Rice. Notre Dame will be preparing for this Saturday without two defensive starters. Safety Briante Johnson suffered a left foot injury. Defensive lineman Jason Onye suffered a left ankle injury in Sunday's game. According to Freeman, both will be out a couple weeks. Notre Dame and Indiana both moved up in the latest AP poll, while Michigan dropped out of the poll entirely. This week's top five are Ohio State, Georgia, Notre Dame, Texas, and Indiana. Michigan, previously ranked number 16, dropped out of the poll entirely after needing a controversial second-chance Hail Mary to defeat Western Michigan. According to the AP, it's the biggest drop to unranked by any team after a win since at least 2008.
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7: Mostly cloudy skies today, scattered showers and a few thunderstorms with high temperatures right around 80. I'm Chief Meteorologist Carrie Pugeau.
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10: I don't know.
11: 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We're in the O'Reilly Auto Parts Studios. Christy Lee's at the news desk.
10: Hi.
11: There's Pat Godwin.
12: Hey, chick.
11: Jessica Alsman's here.
13: Hello.
11: There's Josh Arnold.
14: Hi there.
11: Ace Cosby.
15: Howdy.
11: Howdy do, and hello, Tom.
16: Hello, Chick McGee.
11: Uh-huh.
16: You got to be excited. The NFL starts this evening.
11: Oh, yeah.
16: It's going to be great. Now, we're going to hook up with Allie Breen. She is in parts unknown. Where are you,
17: guys.
16: Allie?
17: I'm Florida. In Florida.
16: Oh, this particular camera angle, this looks like some bizarre
10: looks
16: scene
10: like you're being
16: from
10: held hostage somewhere.
16: From a movie.
14: I disagree. You know what it honestly looks like to
10: what?
14: Me? And I don't mean to be a pervert. Cowgirl.
11: Oh, yeah.
14: Yeah.
11: Yeah, very much so. Yeah.
17: I mean, I'm coming to you guys straight from doing Cowgirl.
14: It seems to me, it seems to me like you are angled, like you're on top of me looking down.
10: Oh, I see what you're saying.
13: That's the ceiling behind you.
10: Yeah. You're looking at his feet?
14: No. Look, that's reverse Cowgirl.
8: That's reverse.
14: Oh. Yeah.
17: Oh, yeah, I was thinking reverse, too, actually.
10: So was I, Allie. Right? Sorry.
17: Yeah,
14: no, I would have.
11: Aren't you glad you called?
17: Yes,
16: can you imagine?
14: It looks like she's looking down at us.
16: Can you imagine this discussion on CNN when they have a distinguished, we're joined by Allie Breen. And by the way, is this a cowgirl? Well, that suits
17: that's
16: the
17: my
16: topic.
17: Dedication to the sex piece of this bit is I'm calling straight from cowgirl position.
16: Are you painting the house? Is this another one of those?
17: I'm painting and decorating, and I forgot my tripod, so I just have my camera set up on the table. I know I made you all seasick last week, so I'm trying not to
16: this
17: do that
16: is
17: again.
16: Fine. This is good. Well, let's get to our letters. The way this works is you can reach Allie, Allie Breen, on your favorite social media platform with your love questions, and we're happy to help. What have you got, Allie?
17: Dear Allie, every time my boyfriend Venmo requests me for something, he puts in "for the great sex" in the comment part. It was funny once or twice, but now the joke is so old, and honestly, the sex isn't that great, and I'm tempted to write that.
16: Oh.
17: Do you think that's a funny way to get him to stop?

0: They have internet in the Amazon right now. It's impossible to get out. But also, couples who need to location share with each other.
1: Yeah, that's crazy.
0: It's also weird. Yeah.
1: You have trust issues already.
2: I'd only do it if I'm traveling, like going someplace, you know.
0: By yourself or something that you want. Yeah,
2: just in case.
3: Allie, I didn't even know that what it was. I still don't even know how to activate it. But there was a period of time fairly recently when I was not allowed to drive. What happened to me again? I was having, I'd had surgery.
4: Someone rushed up to you and hit you in the face?
3: It
4: seemed like for no reason.
3: I'd had relatively minor surgery. I wasn't supposed to be driving. And my daughter, Finn, comes home and she goes, "You were driving today, weren't you, Daddy?" What are you talking about?
5: What are you talking about?
4: Lied to his own daughter.
3: He goes,
4: I got
3: tell.
4: Nothing to say. You talk to my lawyer.
3: I can tell you went to your favorite coffee shop. How do you know that?
4: What the hell's going on here?
3: Because I was looking at your whatever it's called.
4: I'm not going to come home and get
1: location services.
3: Location services. My 13-year-old daughter was monitoring me, catching me getting coffee in the middle of it. It's a 2-mile drive.
1: Yeah, I turn mine off. People don't need to know where I am.
3: Who cares?
0: I don't even know if mine's on or off.
4: Yeah, why
0: actually?
4: Should people know where I am when I don't know where I am?
1: Yeah.
4: What about that? Care.
3: So in this guy definitely is turning it off.
5: Allie, if your boyfriend asked you to turn it on, would you?
0: Yeah, sure.
5: Nothing to hide.
1: Yeah, I would,
0: I think,
1: too.
0: Well, nothing to hide, but I think I would be like, but also why, like, you clearly don't trust me, so we should probably have a bigger conversation about this. But yeah,
5: yeah. How can I reassure you? Something's not right.
1: Turn it off because it drains your battery quicker. That's one of the big reasons.
0: Yeah,
3: Allie, the way you trap.
0: She just gave everyone an excuse to watch their location services
2: turned off.
0: Yeah,
2: your phone dies, I'm out of service.
1: Yeah.
0: Yeah.
3: Okay, we have time for one more letter, Allie. What have you got?
0: Dear Allie, I am in couples therapy with my husband by my choice, and our female therapist always seems to agree with him. I know you guys are going to say I'm crazy for saying this, but I feel like they're flirting right in front of me. She's like 25, and she laughs way too hard at his dumb jokes, and he didn't even want to go to therapy, and now he loves it. It's making things worse. I guess we need to change therapist.
3: I can answer this one real quick. Activate location services. Yeah, whatever the hell it's called.
4: Oh, yeah, he's banging her.
3: Yeah, this guy's banging Dr. Love, whatever her name is.
2: That's
1: right. Oh, man.
5: Oh, boy. Why are you not bringing this up as it's happening? I mean, that's how therapy works. You got to mention it to them.
0: But she probably knows she sounds crazy. She's like, why are you flirting with my husband? And she's like, wait, I'm just trying to do what therapists do and talk to him.
5: Well, then she'll have an answer. But because this letter writer does not sound unreasonable or crazy to me, does it? Right?
2: Oh, no, he's insecure.
5: Yeah.
2: She's 100% insecure. It's a very young therapist. Probably, you said 25.
5: She even said, hey, look, I know this can sound crazy, which tells me she's aware of that sort of thing and isn't.
4: If your therapist doesn't look like Sigmund Freud, you shouldn't be seeing them in the first place. That's a good therapist.
1: You're going to take marriage advice like from a 25-year-old?
0: Yeah. That is a good point. I didn't even think about that part of it. What life experience.
1: Yeah. All right. Well, good luck.
0: And I bet, well, the thing is, guys are usually the ones who interpret women being nice as flirting. It's funny the girl is interpreting that, because I doubt the therapist is flirting. You think she actually might be, Josh?
5: No. If she is, that is
1: unethical as hell.
5: She's in the wrong profession for sure.
3: That or this guy is just super hot.
5: Yeah, this guy could be charming as all get out.
4: Or maybe she's doing it to try to draw something out of the two of them.
5: That's risky business.
0: Yeah.
4: Well, let's see how this goes.
1: Yeah.
3: Well, I think we've done enough damage today. Allie, good luck with your, are you in Kissimmee?
0: No, right by there, Ocala.
3: Ocala? Okay.
1: Horse country.
0: Yeah, it's like the equestrian area, closest to Disney. Yeah.
3: Okay, good. Well, have a good painting day.
0: Yes, thank you so much.
3: And we'll look forward to talking to you next week. Thanks very much.
1: Bye, Allie.
5: Thank you, Allie.
0: Thank you. Bye, guys.
5: Bye.
3: Okay, right now I want to talk about weight loss injections. 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
11: Good morning, I'm Jim Irizarry. St. Joseph County leaders have to make some big budget decisions for 2027. The county has a $680,000 surplus, while departments from the jail to the prosecutor's office made their case for more funding at Tuesday's budget hearing. The proposed budget includes 4% raises for merit officers in the sheriff's department and corrections officers at the jail. The county council will cast their votes to approve the 2027 budget at their October 20th meeting. The prosecutor's office also wants higher pay for deputy prosecutors, while IT is asking to add a project manager. The West Michigan industrial economy has remained in positive territory for the seventh consecutive month, according to Grand Valley State University economist Dr. Brian Long. Long says business confidence is noticeably better than in 2025, although businesses continue to report shortages of CNC operators, technicians, and engineers. The Mid-American Conference appealed the outcome of the Michigan-Western Michigan game on Tuesday and asked the NCAA and college football playoff administrators to recognize the Broncos as the actual winner. Michigan won 13-12 on a Hail Mary pass after the replay official put 1 second back on the clock. The stadium clock and the one shown on television showed zeros after Bryce Underwood's first Hail Mary was thrown out the back of the end zone. The Big Ten had said in a statement that time had not expired on a separate clock embedded within its replay system. The MAC is now requesting the NCAA FBS Oversight Committee and the College Football Playoff recognize Western Michigan as the actual winner for purposes of their respective rankings, evaluations, and selection deliberations.
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13: Mostly cloudy skies today. We're going to see scattered showers and a few thunderstorms through the day, especially middle part of the day. High temperatures right around 80. We're going to drop down to 66 tonight. Still a few scattered showers. And we start out Thursday with scattered showers clearing in the afternoon. High temperatures at 78. I'm Chief Meteorologist Carrie Pujol.
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1: Hi.
4: There's Pat Godwin.
5: Hello, Chick.
4: Hey, there's Jessica Alsman.
25: Hey.
4: Hello, Josh Arnold.
5: Hello.
4: There's Ace Cosby.
26: Hello.
4: Hello, and here's Tom.
3: Thank you very much, Chick McGee.
4: Uh-huh.
3: Made your pick for this evening. You want to review that real quick?
4: Seahawks minus the 3 and the hook, hosting the Patriots tonight on NBC and Peacock.
3: Okay, and this is just a regular pick. This is not a double shock.
4: No, just and you okay. Remember the Peacock sound.
3: Ah! Yeah.
4: That's what they sound like.
3: That's correct.
4: Yeah, that's right.
3: And remember, the male is the peacock. The peahen is the female.
4: Oh peahen.
3: Yeah. And the... Okay. And the... And the peacock is the one that has the fancy feathers.
1: Yes.
3: Kind of a little role reversal, I think, safe to say.
25: Wait, the lady doesn't have the feathers?
1: Not in wildlife.
5: Nope.
4: Aren't the,
1: not like those big feathers.
4: Here he is. That's a peacock.
3: Yeah.
5: Well, what do you think the joke was that he was laughing so hard?
1: I don't know. What was your joke?
4: Oh,
5: no,
4: yeah,
5: no.
4: Tell
5: the
4: joke.
5: Peacock was laughing at so hard.
4: A rabbi and a priest and... Muhammad Gaddafi walked into a bar. I don't know.
5: I'm already laughing. He's like,
4: yeah, I'm already laughing.
3: Very good. We have to check in with a couple quick stories with Christy Lee.
1: Three attendees died during this year's Burning Man Festival in Black Rock City, Nevada.
3: That'll learn them?
5: Is that what you said?
1: That's what he said.
4: They had a lot of trouble getting out again, right?
1: A lot of mud.
4: Yeah.
1: Jerry Allen, Pershing County Sheriff and Coroner, said the festival averages one death a year, but there have now been three confirmed
3: all
1: so far.
3: Moving up.
1: Samson Chombi, a man in his mid-50s, experienced a medical emergency.
5: Quite an angle to take.
3: Here's
5: there.
3: The thing. You shouldn't
1: 60-year-old Craig Mann.
3: You shouldn't be going out to the desert and taking LSD when you're when you were old enough to hear Lucy in the Sky with Diamonds.
1: You are jumping to conclusions. No one's saying anything about LSD here.
3: What else are they doing out there?
25: Enjoying the music, man.
4: You forgot to
3: there
4: say.
3: There is no music.
4: You forgot to say.
1: Yes, there is.
4: Damn hippies.
1: There's music.
3: There's no bands. It's just a bunch of
1: but there's
3: banjo playing hippie freaks taking acid.
1: The 30 bro. No, the
4: how
1: third
4: are
1: person.
4: We supposed to take him seriously on
1: it.
4: Other
1: I'm
4: matters?
1: Done with that.
4: Thank you, Christy.
5: Oh, Christy quit. Yeah, no, Christy, I you're
1: God.
5: The right thing. Yeah,
4: you absolutely did.
5: If you have a losing hand, you
1: fold. Fold.
4: Yeah,
1: exactly.
4: Wait a minute.
5: Go to the concrete.
4: That gives me this opportunity.
0: You ever seen they have one of those days where it just seems like everybody's getting on your case from your teacher all the way down to your best girlfriend?
5: Isolated.
4: Just the vocal.
0: Let me tell you about it.
4: How about that, Tom? Just the vocal.
3: I love that song.
4: Just
3: you know that
4: beautiful vocal.
1: This will make him happy. Scientists in India have found a new use for human waste, making stronger concrete. Researchers turned treated human waste into a substance called biochar.
4: That's not
1: they use the
4: right
1: biochar
4: name.
1: To replace portions of the cement normally used in concrete.
5: And it's not a poop.
1: The so-called poop-crete.
5: Poop-crete.
1: Tom.
4: Give it a try.
1: Shows significant improvements in the concrete.
3: You know something about construction. You chick. You talk about a load-bearing wall.
4: Uh-huh.
3: Oh, God. You can always tell when they use this. If you look at, say, a poured concrete wall, and there's corn in it.
5: Altman.
1: What are you laughing?
5: I'll silly. Give you that. It took you off guard. I'll forgive you.
1: It's so silly.
3: Why? Who thought of this?
5: So in India, they're turning poop into concrete?
1: Uh-huh.
5: So... Does that mean the Ganges is going to be a road soon?
3: Well, we had a thing earlier about a similar story that I dug up. Scientists report that human waste can be turned into bricks using biosolids.
5: Talk about an old brick.
3: Yeah.
1: Isn't this the same thing?
3: No, that's concrete. This is a
1: concrete
3: bricks. A company is no, concrete's different. They're producing solid bricks using the same similar bio solids.
5: All right.
2: Cue the Commodores.
5: We'll have to see if it works.
3: Talk about your log home.
5: Ew. Gross.
3: Putting the ass in asphalt.
1: And from the Bob and Tom Science Desk, it appears having real friends may make you smarter, at least... It appears to be in the case with fish.
4: Fish have friends?
1: According to scientists, fish that are raised... Now,
3: hang on a second. This is actually
4: you
3: really...
4: You missed that, Tom.
3: This is really interesting.
4: The fish go to school.
1: Fish that are raised all watching right. videos have smaller brains than fish who have friends. They separated guppies so that one group was shown videos and kept separate from other fish. The other group was allowed to interact with the other fish.
3: So they got a fish, and the fish is either... swimming with other fish or just swimming
1: watching.
3: Next to a bunch of videos, and the ones that are with the real fish
1: had bigger brains,
3: have larger brains.
5: So is the suggestion then that social media friends and
1: non-interactive screen-based exactly. socializing may not actually help you
3: exactly.
1: in
5: I feel like we kind of knew that.
1: Yeah,
5: but.
1: Yeah. We sure did.
3: So
1: there you go.
3: It's kind of fun.
5: Yeah, it's interesting.
3: Kind of interesting study. We appreciate your indulgence today.
4: It was a bumpy ride for all of us.
3: We had an excellent program. We learned a lot.
1: Yeah, we did.
5: We learned that the value of human life is very, very low in your
4: some might say microscopic.
5: Right, right. Yeah. In fact,
4: that's what they get, I believe.
1: What he said.
5: Seems to me that you would prefer more deaths.
4: Yeah. More than
1: you,
4: more
1: it seems
4: than
1: like you want everybody at Burning Man to have died.
3: Their numbers are up. What's the hell? Okay, have a good time.
5: That's Tom Bloodlust.
3: Well, thanks for joining us. These are the O'Reilly Auto Parts Studios. 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

0: 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Forecast for today looks like we're going to see temperatures kind of remaining below 80 today in the 70s with rain and thunderstorms tracking the region, mainly during the morning and afternoon. We'll get to your forecast, see what's in store for your hump day, and blocks of commercial-free rock all workday long. 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
10: 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Another hassle-free route is Main Street to 8th Street over to the water tower. 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
1: 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So my neighbor Sam quit smoking at an Alex Goen Hypnosis, and his wife Sarah lost 25 pounds. 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Didn't feel like anything really happened, but the desire was completely gone. I went back for a weight loss hypnosis, and I went with my wife, Emily, and I lost 33 pounds. Emily, who lost 31 pounds, brought her friend Mary to the weight loss program, and she lost 23. It just completely changed the way that we eat. Thank you, Alex Goen.
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4: Overcast skies today with a chance for storms. High of 84, westerly winds 8 to 15 miles an hour. Mainly cloudy skies tonight. Lows level off around 66. I'm staff meteorologist Derek Height.
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0: It's AC/DC Back in Black, wrapping up a nice long stretch of everything that rocks from WIRX. What a great show that was. Again, congratulations to all of the free ticket winners of the Power Up Tour happening at Notre Dame Stadium over the weekend, Friday. What a great time that was. To all of the VIP winners of the AC/DC Power Up Pop-Up Shop 2 that happened downtown at the Bend Lounge. What a great weekend for some rock and roll. Hey, it's John Cruz. Happy Wednesday. It's National Teddy Bear Day, did you know? Did you have a favorite stuffed animal when you were young? Was it a teddy? I think I had a little monkey, if I remember right. I had a little stuffed monkey. Also, National When Pigs Fly Day, a day to believe the impossible. And Wonderful Weirdos Day, a good day to celebrate, well, being weird. You weirdo.
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0: 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Every day the same thought haunts you. What if I stop? The British Medical Journal says most gain every pound back four times faster. Why? The shot quiets your appetite. It can't touch your habits. They live in your...
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1: 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Every day the same thought haunts you. What if I stop? The British Medical Journal says most gain every pound back 4 times

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3: WIRX weather.
4: Chance of thunderstorms this afternoon. Otherwise, cloudy skies expected. Daytime highs approaching 84. Winds out of the west, 8 to 15 miles an hour. Tonight, 66. I'm staff meteorologist Derek Height.
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0: Ride on cruise control. We're WIRX and we're more like a race car with no brakes. Bob and Tom, they're the engine. Brock and Kiki, pure high octane combustible fuel. John Cruz, the driver keeping us barely on the road. And Greg Beharrell, well, he's the rando guy hanging out at the window waving at strangers.
1: Let's go.
0: Everything that rocks, especially the people. And I think we should put Brock in the trunk. This is WIRX.
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0: It's Evanescence. Who will you follow on the Superstation 94.3 107.1 WIRX? Football is back. NFL football, that is. Of course, college football started this past weekend. The Seahawks hosting the New England Patriots in a Super Bowl rematch tonight on NBC and Peacock. The Seahawks are going to raise their Super Bowl championship banner as the league kicks off their move here to a Wednesday this year to accommodate the NFL's Melbourne, Australia game between the Los Angeles Rams and San Francisco 49ers tomorrow. That game will be broadcast on Netflix.
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10: Chance of thunderstorms this afternoon. Otherwise, cloudy skies expected. Daytime highs approaching 84. Winds out of the west, 8 to 15 miles an hour. Tonight, 66. I'm staff meteorologist Derek Height.
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0: 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Well, a big announcement just over the weekend. Soundgarden will be returning to the stage for a major NFL halftime show and preparing to release a new album featuring unreleased vocals from Chris Cornell. Kim Thayil of the band said they will perform at Lumen Field in Seattle Wednesday night for the game between the Seahawks and the Patriots. Taylor Momsen, of course, of The Pretty Reckless, and Mike McCready are going to join the group to perform during the special halftime event. Thayil also discussed the complexity of finishing up the studio album that they plan on releasing, which includes songs recorded by Cornell before he died in 2017. He also explains how different it was recording the band's newest record.
1: It was very different from other records. And you don't start at one point with song ideas and demos and kind of record the drums and build it. We kind of had to work in a different direction. We had to build our performances. The songs were by and large done. But the recordings and the performances worked, except for what we had with the vocals and some drums. So then we had to just kind of, it was very forensic in nature. We kind of have to tear it all apart and kind of piece it back together.
0: The band is currently rebuilding the final tracks around Cornell's original vocal and drum recordings to finally share these last performances with fans.
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2: WIRX weather.
3: Chance of thunderstorms this afternoon. Otherwise, cloudy skies expected. Daytime highs approaching 84. Winds out of the west, 8 to 15 miles an hour. Tonight, 66. I'm Staff Meteorologist Derek Height.
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4: The month, August, the year, 1978, for this hit track. Off the second album, it was the lead single released that year by the American rock band Boston. Written by primary songwriter and guitarist Tom Scholz, the song peaked at number 4 on the U.S. Billboard Hot 100 and remains the defining anthem of the 70s arena rock era. We're talking about Don't Look Back, today's Cruise Classic on WIRX. 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
1: 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Well, except in this case, where I'm the host and I'm doing my own promo for the show, which seems, you know, a bit frugal. But as far as expenses on the show, haven't spared any of them. 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

0: brands back in the day that millennials couldn't wait to leave behind. Well, now Gen Zers bringing them back in a big way. Brands like Juicy Couture, Gap. Remember the Gap? Fall into the Gap. J. Crew, eSpirit, and K-Swiss. Man, I had a pair of red velvet K-Swiss back in the day. You couldn't tell me nothing. Well, it turns out they're cool again, with teens hunting for vintage finds at thrift stores, and they're snapping up all the reissued styles. Yeah, we weren't cool back in the day, huh? But now all of a sudden, our styles are cool. Experts say nostalgia is driving the trend, even among the Gen Zers, who weren't even around back when K-Swiss and J. Crew and The Gap was around, you know, the early 2000s. Some call it borrowed nostalgia as younger shoppers romanticize about an era that they never experienced. One recent survey found that nostalgia influences the purchase of younger adults more than it does the older. Others say these throwback brands often comfort them and gives them a sense of connection during uncertain times. Yeah, I think it's time to break out the parachute pants. Yeah, I think I'm gonna break out the parachute pants next.
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0: Ozempic, Wegovy, GLP-1s. 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What if I stop? The British Medical Journal says most gain every pound back four times faster. Why? The shot quiets your appetite. It can't touch your habits. They live in your subconscious, where Ozempic can't go. The Journal of the American Medical Association found adding behavior therapy to GLP-1s nearly tripled the results. And Alex Goen Hypnosis is behavior therapy concentrated, engineered to kill cravings, food or 24 cigarettes. 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
14: WIRX weather.
15: Cloudy skies this afternoon with a chance for storms. High of 84, westerly winds 8 to 15 miles an hour. Lows level off around 67 tonight, mainly cloudy. I'm staff meteorologist Derek Height.
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0: It's Ozzy. He's flying high again on WIRX and WIRX.com. We play everything that rocks on the job. So are you spending too long in the shower? Well, experts say probably. The average American, turns out spends about 16 minutes every time in the shower. But one environmental scientist says that's overkill. Yeah. The University of Surrey professor, Dr. Pablo Pereira-Doel, argues that 3 minutes in the shower is long enough to get that dirty, stinky body clean, with a couple of extra minutes to wash your hair. So why do we stay in the shower so long? Well, according to new research, it's often not about the hygiene. And more than 40% of showers are taken for reasons like relaxation, self-care, or warming up on a chilly morning. Yeah, that one. Experts say, here's some advice. Keep it short, turn off the water while you scrub if you can, and skip the second shampoo lather. Your water bill and the planet will thank you.
1: I can't talk right now. I'm at work.
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5: Well, that's it. The WIRX Screaming Yellow Summer 2026 is officially in the books. And a huge congratulations to David from Niles, our big winner. David gets to choose from 6 different prizes.
6: I do have a little bit whittled down, but I need to consult with the wife to make sure I'm making the right choice.
7: 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Well, either way, congratulations.
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14: Cloudy skies this afternoon with a chance for storms. High of 84, westerly winds 8 to 15 miles an hour. Lows level off around 67 tonight, mainly cloudy. I'm staff meteorologist Derek Height.
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10: Cloudy skies this afternoon with a chance for storms. High of 84, westerly winds 8 to 15 miles an hour. Lows level off around 67 tonight, mainly cloudy. I'm Staff Meteorologist Derek Hite.

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0: Van Halen's Running with the Devil on the Superstation WIRX. Hey, an exclusive 7-inch vinyl record featuring Glitter, a previously unreleased 1974 Van Halen demo, will soon be offered alongside Alex Van Halen's signed limited edition book entitled Van Halen. This release marks the earliest official Van Halen recording in history. The vinyl will include a picture disc featuring artwork inspired by the band's iconic 1984 tour design, showcasing members Alex Van Halen, Eddie, David Lee, and the original bassist Mark Stone, you'll remember. The book tells the story of the Van Halen brothers, reflecting on their journey from their childhood home in Holland to their debut album and the blockbuster 1984 tour.
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6: Overcast skies this afternoon with a slight chance of thunderstorms. High of 84, west winds 8 to 15 miles an hour. 67 tonight, mainly cloudy. I'm staff meteorologist Derek Height.
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0: Brock and Kiki in the afternoon and Greg Beharrell at night. 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

0: Theory of a Dead Man laying low in their Winnebago on the Superstation 94.3 and 107.1 WIRX. We play everything that rocks. Here on the job, Workday Wednesday, John Cruz just about out of here. NFL season underway tonight. I'm excited. The 2026 NFL season kicking off, of course, with the Seattle Seahawks and the Patriots tonight. And the Rams, by the way, Los Angeles Rams are the solid Super Bowl favorite picks this year. When you average all the various sports books in the U.S. together, their average is 5-1 on winning the Super Bowl this year. Followed by the Buffalo Bills at 10-1, the Ravens 11-1, and the defending champion Seattle Seahawks, they've got a 12-1 chance, according to the sports books, of winning the Super Bowl this year. Kansas City Chiefs at 15-1. The teams with the worst odds of winning the Super Bowl this year, the Arizona Cardinals and Miami Dolphins, who are both 500-1 favorites to win the Super Bowl. Now watch, one of them's going to win. So NFL action tonight. Again, the Seattle Seahawks going to raise their banner tonight against the New England Patriots.
1: Discovery is a chance to beat the odds and graduate high school.
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16: 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Didn't feel like anything really happened, but the desire was completely gone. 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Emily, who lost 31 pounds, brought her friend Mary to the weight loss program, and she lost 23. It just completely changed the way that we eat. Thank you, Alex Goen.
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19: Overcast skies this afternoon with a slight chance of thunderstorms. High of 84, west winds 8 to 15 miles an hour. 67 tonight, mainly cloudy. I'm staff meteorologist Derek Height.
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you take my hand and come with me, because you look so fine that I really want to make you mine. I say you look so fine that I really want to make you mine. 4, 5, 6, come on and get your kicks. Now you don't need

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0: Brock and Kiki on WIRX. Everything that rocks.
1: And we're back!
2: Woohoo!
1: That wasn't a very enthusiastic woohoo, Kiki. I don't think you meant it. I don't think that woohoo was sincere.
2: Well, I'm tired.
1: We're back from a long trip. Headed down to Missouri for some family stuff, and it's never easy. Not to mention we are driving in a vehicle without air conditioning.
2: Yeah, I think I still have heat stroke.
1: Yeah. You were real whiny that whole trip.
2: Real whiny and real sweaty. Those cooling towels dried out so fast. They were a terrible idea.
1: I think we're both a little worse for wear today, but you know, we had to get back to entertain the masses.
2: It was a humbling experience.
1: So drink a bottle of water, sack up, Nancy. All right. Well, you're fine. Did you die? Almost.
2: Almost.
1: No, it is good to be back, and I tell you what, we are gonna have some fun here on a Wednesday. Hey, Kiki. Short week for us. How about that?
2: There you go. Thank goodness.
1: Who doesn't like a short week, okay?
2: Woo-hoo.
1: Short week for everybody. So, all right, well, let's get to it and have some fun on a Wednesday. Coming up, we got your dumb vocabulary. We got your topic of the day, talking tailgating on that one. Very excited for that.
2: Can't wait.
1: Because football officially kicks off today.
2: Tonight.
1: Wednesday night football, which is weird. Why is it Wednesday? Because
2: night?
1: They got so many games.
2: I can't keep up. Football, you're confusing.
1: Well, look, I'll rant about it later. Anyway, we got tailgating food, the best part of tailgating, yeah. Other than the copious amounts of beer I drink. Also, your WTF of the day, shower thoughts. Going to be a fun Wednesday. And, of course, all the best music. So let's get to it. Right around the corner, stupid quickies. Very stupid, very quick. Let's talk cash. Cash money. Money, please. Being easily offended. And breasts.
2: Oh, boy.
1: Breasts.
2: Let's go.
1: All right. All that and more coming up. It's Brock and Kiki.

0: Everything that rocks. WIRX. The Plan B Show with Brock and Kiki. It's Stupid Quickies.
1: Well, let's kick it off with this. According to a new Pew Research survey, 42% of Americans never use cash anymore, and only 12% use it all or almost all of the time. I'm guessing those are boomer numbers, the 12% that are always, always just have a wad full of cash.
2: Yep.
1: Unbelievable how they got that much cash on hand.
2: Yeah, where are they getting cash? They selling eggs? What are they doing?
1: Oh, I got a gold bar for you. I keep it in a lockbox.
2: They keep it in a lockbox. They really do.
1: They really do.
2: Yeah.
1: I don't trust banks.
2: That's true.
1: I don't trust them. I've said this before. I hate using cash. I hate having cash on me because I always feel like I'm going to lose it.
2: Yes.
1: So at least a card I can. You know what you can't cancel? An envelope full of cash. You know what you can? A lost bank card. Okay. That's where I'm at. So, again, I think we just get to the point where cash is only used at flea markets and or strip clubs.
2: Yeah, but anymore it's Venmo or PayPal. I mean, you know, that's where we're at.
1: Nah, I like paying for that piece of junk with cash. All right, that thing I don't need. It's antique. All right. Cash money. What about this? A poll asked, what is a bigger problem? People being too easily offended or people not being careful enough about upsetting others? 51% said people being too easily offended. 35% said people not being mindful enough. The other in the middle were not sure. I think the problem is people are too easily offended. That's what it is.
2: I agree.
1: What's that old thing? We used to say, sticks and stones may break my bones, but words, it's relax.
2: I think it's super easy to just walk away. Why we gotta be all offended? Just ignore
1: words.
2: Them
1: hurt me.
2: I know.
1: We tell our daughter that all. Just
2: most of the time, I don't even think people even realize they're being offensive. Sometimes I don't think it's intentional.
1: We've all become soft. We're soft. Yeah. We're little in our little safe spaces. All right.
2: Yeah.
1: Look, I'm rubber. You're glue. Okay. That's just have that in mind. Even if you're an adult, hit him with that.
2: But okay? We also need to keep in mind, if you ain't got nothing good to say, don't say it at all.
1: No, everyone, stop being pussies. All right. Lastly, the researchers stay abreast of breasts. A new study reveals symmetry may matter more than size when it comes to boob appeal. While many a plastic surgeon has benefited from the belief that bigger is better, a team of researchers from the University of Paso Fundo
2: in
1: Brazil.
2: That's
1: a made-up university. Found that the perfect boob is less about size and more about distribution.
2: Oh.
1: So there you go.
2: Yeah.
1: I disagree. I want some big old boobies.
2: You don't mind if one's pointing one way, one's pointing the other way?
1: You give me some googly eye nips and just as long as they're big and I can, that's what I want.
2: Oh my goodness.
1: I want to get lost in those things, all right?
2: Well,
1: I want to nestle in them like big fleshy pillows, all right?
2: My gosh.
1: Yeah, you take your symmetrical breasts, you get out of here. I want some big old wabos. Some bazungas.
2: In all directions.
1: Yeah. Big old cannons, people. All right, anyway. That is your Stupid Quickies for a Wednesday. We'll be back with more. It's Brock and Kiki.

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19: Overcast skies this afternoon with a slight chance of thunderstorms. High of 84, west winds 8 to 15 miles an hour. 67 tonight, mainly cloudy. I'm staff meteorologist Derek Height.
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1: Well, be careful if you send a thumbs up emoji to someone because they might be offended by it. Especially if they're Gen Z. Thumbs up, what does that mean?
2: Listen, there was a time where I also thought it was offensive.
1: Well, look, we're going to get into it because according to some new polls, thumbs up might be old school and offensive.
2: You're not going to take away my thumbs up.
1: We're going to be back with more. It's Brock and Kiki.
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0: The Plan B Show with Brock and Kiki. The Daily Dump. Trends, tech, Hollywood sleaze, and really personal details that are sure to make you feel very uncomfortable. You're welcome. We're WIRX, everything that rocks.
1: Well, more like a thumbs down, Kiki. The humble thumbs up emoji has become the latest battleground in the ongoing war between generations. Last year, a Gen Z LinkedIn user declared that younger people have officially canceled the thumbs up emoji, arguing that it comes across as cold, dismissive, or passive aggressive. And now it's back in the news again with another viral post because people still can't seem to agree. A lot of people agreed that a simple thumbs up feels cold compared to a friendly written response. But then Gen X jumped into the comment with plenty of sarcastic thumbs up emojis, saying they have no plans to retire it anytime soon. One person replied with a okay, which might be even more
2: That's
1: controversial.
2: Worse.
1: So since generations react to emojis so differently, maybe it's time we just take a few extra seconds to type out a response.
2: No.
1: But if you're sticking with the thumbs up, consider throwing an eye roll emoji too. That'll take it up a notch.
2: No, I will continue.
1: Thumbs up, bro.
2: To use my thumbs up. No, what I mean, like, back in the day, like, if someone, like, you write out a big, long thing, mm-hmm. and then you would type back, like, if we were fighting, I found it offensive.
1: Well, because that was a sarcastic thumbs up.
2: Exactly. Yeah. Like, I knew what you were doing. So it depends on the context, because if you're writing out a big, long thing, and someone just replies with a thumbs up, and,
1: right.
2: and you can't also reply with a big, long response.
1: Yeah.
2: Then I know that you're just like, you know.
1: Of course. That's if it's something serious or urgent or in an argument, whatever,
2: right.
1: a thumbs up can come across that way. But if you just send me some information,
2: yeah.
1: what's wrong with a thumbs up?
2: Yeah,
1: it's
2: no,
1: like in Gen Z. Stop. Thumbs up is a good sign. That's, I mean.
2: Yeah, got it. It means got it.
1: Okay.
2: We're good.
1: What
2: awesome.
1: Do you want me? Do I need to coddle you with this? Thank you for that well-written response. Here is my response that I appreciate yeah. what you said. Thumbs up, bro.
2: You know what I'm going to start doing?
1: What?
2: I'm going to type out thumbs up.
1: You know, yeah, there you go. Okay, thumbs up. Is that better?
2: Is that better?
1: Boy, that's a sarcastic response. Passive aggressive. You know what I miss? And maybe you can still do it. Remember how if you held the thumbs up, it would get bigger? So you could do a really big thumbs up emoji?
2: Yeah.
1: Oh, I miss. I would giant thumbs up on that.
2: Giant. Take up the whole screen.
1: If I send you a giant thumbs up, I don't mean it, okay? That is a sarcastic, passive-aggressive thumbs up. I will say, you know what I've started to do? Because you can customize. I do the rock emoji now, the
2: yeah.
1: rock hand emoji. I'm like, that maybe adds, it zhuzhes it up a little bit. So,
2: it yeah. makes it cooler.
1: Yeah. Actually, no, I just respond with eggplant squirt emoji. That's what I do. And that does not go over well at all.
2: Gen Z, you will never take away our emojis.
1: Thumbs up, bro. All right, we're going to be back with more. It's Brock and Kiki.

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2: Hi, this is Neil Day. So my neighbor Sam quit smoking at an Alex Goen Hypnosis, and his wife Sarah lost 25 pounds. So I went. I walked out and never smoked again, and that's after 35 years of smoking. Didn't even believe it at first. Didn't feel like anything really happened, but the desire was completely gone. I went back for a weight loss hypnosis, and I went with my wife, Emily, and I lost 33 pounds. Emily, who lost 31 pounds, brought her friend Mary to the weight loss program, and she lost 23. It just completely changed the way that we eat. Thank you, Alex Goen.
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11: WIRX weather.
12: Cloudy skies expected this afternoon with daytime highs approaching 84. Westerly winds 8 to 15 miles an hour. Mainly cloudy skies tonight. Lows dip down to about 67. I'm Staff Meteorologist Derek Height.
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1: Why, yes, Kiki, it is a new t-shirt. Thank you for bringing it up. I figured I'd share with everyone. I appreciate you noticing my new clothes.
2: Oh, gosh, your stupid t-shirts.
1: Stupid? Excuse me? You mean fashionable ones that I got for $3 on clearance?
2: Hey, you promised me you'd go through all your t-shirts.
1: I am going to. So, okay, long story short, yes, I am wearing a Kiki wouldn't bring
2: What's
1: it up.
2: What does it say, Bunkin' Bronco?
1: It says Bunkin' Bronco.
2: With a horse in the middle.
1: Yeah, it's a Ford Bronco. It's a Ford brand for the Ford Bronco. Yeah.
2: I thought you didn't like shirts with like sayings on it.
1: I don't, but this one's cool enough where it's not like super cheesy.
2: It's kind of western-y. Kind of western-y.
1: And also, Kiki, it was $3, okay?
2: I don't care. They all add up. When you spend $3 several times, it adds up.
1: Okay. Yeah,
2: like in a week.
1: But I get more bang. So look, I got two of these t-shirts exactly the same. I got two nice button-up short sleeves that I wore and you thought looked nice.
2: Yeah, the button-ups you did need.
1: I bought two of those.
2: You didn't need the t-shirts. You have 1,200 t-shirts.
1: I'm going to go through them, Kiki. See, you don't understand. Long story short is I got five t-shirts for the price of one, and that's what I'm talking about.
2: That was still $15 that you didn't need to spend.
1: What?
2: It adds up. You got five t-shirts for $3. It's 15 bucks.
1: Yeah. Instead of buying one t-shirt for $25.
2: Doesn't matter.
1: Yes, it does.
2: Your math for sales is astonishing.
1: So you would rather have me buy one $25 t-shirt?
2: You don't need any t-shirts. You should have spent $0 on t-shirts.
1: So I'm just supposed to wear the t-shirts I have now forever?
2: Yeah, not forever, but... Yeah.
1: So, or now I have t-shirts. When this one wears out, I have an exact same one I can switch out.
2: How many black t-shirts does one need?
1: Look, when they're on sale, I'm making money at this point.
2: Oh,
1: I'm making money. You know what I can do? I can turn around and sell this for $5.
2: Your on sale math is worse than girl math.
1: No, there's no way.
2: It is.
1: Mine makes sense. Girl math doesn't make sense. Okay, because girls don't understand math or science.
2: Spending money we don't have. Anyway, sale or no sale.
1: I look great, and I did it for $3.
2: 15. You did it for 15.
1: For five. See, for five. Your argument is invalid.
2: You spent $15.
1: All right. I'm going to be back with my cool new t-shirt. Kiki is not going to be here anymore because she doesn't appreciate my fashion and my sales acumen. All right. We'll be back with more. It's Brock and Kiki.

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1: All right, coming up, we got your WTF today, as always, brought to you by AIR, Advanced Import Repair. Oh, why did I just shut that off? I was just like, oh, done. Get out of here, music bed. What am I doing? I think I meant to hit something on my other keyboard. Long story short, WTF of the day coming up, brought to you by AIR, Advanced Import Repair. We'll tell you more about John and his crew, what they can do for you, what they can do for your vehicle. And Crooked Jess is her name. And
2: Jess.
1: Boy, does she live up to it.
2: Oh, no, is she
1: That's
2: crooked?
1: Right. Crooked Jess coming up in your WTF of the day. It's Brock and Kiki.

0: everything that rocks. WIRX. What the f***? It's the WTF of the day on the Plan B Show with Brock and Kiki.
1: 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Well, Crooked Jess lived up to her name. A buy-and-bust operation itself went bust after Florida cops entrusted Jessica Crooked Jess Straubel with $60 to score some crack cocaine. As an undercover officer watched, Straubel walked over to a St. Petersburg residence that facilitates transactions for illicit narcotics, fancy way to say crack house, and disappeared into the property's backyard. Surprisingly, Crooked Jess did not promptly return with the crack cocaine. After an hour, a deputy concluded that Straubel had no intentions of coming back to facilitate the transaction and deprived me of my money for her own use. So, again, fancy way of saying Jess, Crooked Jess, took the money for this undercover operation and skedaddled.
2: And ran.
1: Several months passed before cops caught up with Crooked Jess, who was arrested Saturday for allegedly ripping off the undercover. Along with a theft count, Straubel was charged with possession of drug paraphernalia after an officer found fentanyl residue on a piece of aluminum foil located within the defendant's undergarments.
2: Oh, undergarments.
1: Thank God, not in her person.
2: Not in her person. Okay.
1: So here's my question, Kiki. Is it really theft when
2: he gave it to her?
1: He gave her the money for. I know it's an undercover operation, but I don't think you can charge her for theft.
2: Thing.
1: I don't think you can charge
2: That's
1: her for theft.
2: That's on you, bro.
1: Yeah.
2: You gave Crooked Jess, someone you shouldn't trust, money, and she pocketed it.
1: I don't think you can hit her with a theft count.
2: I don't think so either.
1: I don't think so. Because what are you going to get that $60 back when you? Okay, hit her with the narcotics charge. All right, the drug paraphernalia.
2: It was a verbal agreement. She didn't sign nothing.
1: I don't think you hit her with the theft.
2: No,
1: I think that was unnecessary.
2: Nope.
1: I think you got by Crooked Jess, and you were salty about it.
2: Your operation didn't work.
1: You threw a theft charge on there. I don't think that'll hold in court.
2: Free Crooked Jess.
1: If I was her defense attorney, I'm asking that the theft be thrown out.
2: Yeah.
1: Look, just because she pulled a fast one on the undercover, I don't think you can get that. But all right, Crooked Jess, boy, I love that.
2: What
1: that
2: a was name.
1: I love that's her name. Old Crooked Jess.
2: Old Crooked.
1: What do you think Crooked Jess looks like, Iggy? I got
2: no
1: a picture
2: teeth
1: in my
2: for
1: head.
2: Sure.
1: Well, maybe one or two. Maybe not all of them gone, but she's got a chunk of them missing. Stringy blonde hair.
2: Yeah.
1: Tan skin.
2: Cut off jean shorts.
1: Yeah. Yeah. Probably a faded rose tattoo on her left breast.
2: Probably.
1: Love it. Crooked
2: Tramp stamp for sure.
1: Jean shorts.
2: Mm-hmm.
1: Cut off jean shorts and a NASCAR t-shirt. Tank top right there.
2: Thing.
1: All right. Crooked Jess. We're going to be back with more. It's Brock and Kiki.

0: Rock is next on Everything That Rocks. WIRX. We say it all the time. WIRX gives away the best concert tickets. And we can prove it.
1: You got yourself two VIP passes to the AC/DC Power Up Pop-Up Fan Experience.
2: Are you kidding me?
1: I don't joke about these things, Jason.
2: Holy moly.
1: Lonnie, you got yourself two VIP passes to the AC/DC Power Up Pop-Up Fan Experience in South Bend.
2: No way.
1: Yes way, buddy.
2: You rock. I was so wanting those.
1: Well, then it was meant to be.
0: Big shows, real winners. That's WIRX.
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11: WIRX weather.
12: Cloudy skies expected this afternoon with daytime highs approaching 84. Westerly winds 8 to 15 miles an hour. Mainly cloudy skies tonight. Lows dip down to about 67. I'm staff meteorologist Derek Height.
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1: All right, coming up, we got your fact and opinion. Is it a fact? Yes. Is it a cool fact? Uh-huh.
2: Mm-hmm.
1: Is it an opinion? Unfortunately. Is it necessary? Nope. Not one bit. So anyway, fact.

0: that rocks. WIRX. Now for fact and opinion. The Plan B Show with Brock and Kiki.
1: All right. Let's do it. Fact and opinion time. This is a good one, Kiki. One to add to your vernacular, if you will. The Japanese word kenjataimu, there you go, describes the moments after a man has climaxed when his mind is no longer impaired by sex.
2: Oh, my gosh.
1: I.e., a moment of clarity. The most clarity of moments for a man.
2: Wow, there's a name for it. All right.
1: That's right. Well, Japanese word for
2: right.
1: it. Yeah. Which is kenjataimu, which is
2: that.
1: What I will say now every
2: after.
1: Time after.
2: I knew it.
1: I will high five you and I will go kenjataimu.
2: Oh my gosh. You're going to have to write that down.
1: Yes. I'm going to get tattooed.
2: You're not going to remember
1: that. I'm going to get a tattoo. No, I'll practice enough. Ah, kenjataimu.
2: Oh God.
1: All right. I'll see you later.
2: Help me.
1: And again, for any lady out there, if you're ever annoyed by your significant other because they're not getting anything done, or you have something you'd like to add, like some maybe a purchase you'd like to make or something, ladies, just get your man to kenjataimu. And you will get whatever you want. It's very simple. It's a very, men are very simple creatures. Once we reach kenjataimu, we will pretty much do whatever.
2: Yeah, we hold all the power.
1: Yeah. Yeah, it's all in the kenjataimu.
2: Just sometimes we don't want things bad enough.
1: Ah, kenjataimu! Kenjataimu!
2: God.
1: That's what I'm going to yell.
2: Disgusting.
1: Right there. Then I'm going to take a quick nap. I'm going to have a snack, and I'm going to take a nap. With my kenjataimu.
2: So right. romantic.
1: Very romantic. There you go. All right, we're going to be back. Before this gets into a playfully racist area, we're going to move on. It's Brock and Kiki.

0: light on cruise control. We're WIRX, and we're more like a race car with no brakes. Bob and Tom, they're the engine. Brock and Kiki, pure high-octane combustible fuel. John Cruise, the driver keeping us barely on the road. And Greg Beharrell, well, he's the rando guy hanging out at the window, waving at strangers. Everything that rocks, especially the people. And I think we should put Brock in the trunk. This is WIRX.
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2: Hi, this is Neil Jay. 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Didn't feel like anything really happened, but the desire was completely gone. 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Emily, who lost 31 pounds, brought her friend Mary to the weight loss program, and she lost 23. It just completely changed the way that we eat. Thank you, Alex Goen.
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17: WIRX weather.
18: Cloudy skies expected this afternoon with daytime highs approaching 84. Westerly winds 8 to 15 miles an hour. Mainly cloudy skies tonight. Lows dip down to about 67. I'm staff meteorologist Derek Height.
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3: 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It's going to be at the Courtyard by Marriott in St. Joseph, Benton Harbor, Monday, September 28th. Quit smoking is 8 p.m. The lose weight is earlier at 5:30. So you'll have more time.
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4: One.
3: It's my last one right here. 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It's Brock and Kiki.

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0: Brock and Kiki on WIRX. Everything that rocks.
1: Well, don't go anywhere. Dumb vocabulary on the way. My goodness. So dumb. Why would you be so dumb? We don't need to be that dumb, guys. Everything's hard enough as it is. Now we're that dumb? All right. You got a dumb vocabulary coming up. It's Brock and Kiki.

0: thing that rocks. WIRX, the Plan B Show with Brock and Kiki. Let's get smart with dumb vocabulary. It's dumb vocabulary with Brock and Kiki.
1: Just when I think you couldn't possibly be any dumber, you go and do something like this.
2: Your dumb vocabulary for today. And you know what? I had fun last week with our phrase, our saying, sheets on a futon.
3: Oh, yeah.
2: I thought I'd do another phrase for everyone because that's always fun. It's fun to have these little phrases to, you know, make a conversation more exciting. Add a little sprinkle of salt and pepper, if you will. So your dumb vocabulary for today, a phrase, spaghetti in a Tupperware or spaghetti in Tupperware.
3: Spaghetti in Tupperware.
2: Yeah.
3: Well, it's a bad idea.
2: Bad idea.
3: Yeah!
2: That's just a way to say, all right, hey, man, that's like putting spaghetti in a Tupperware, but hey, you do what you want to do.
3: Yeah.
2: Yeah.
3: Yeah.
2: Like, you know what? I think I'm going to call my ex, Sharon, and just see what she's been up to, man. But that's spaghetti in a Tupperware, my friend.
3: Yeah, it is. Forever unclean, you're going to have to throw that one away.
2: What?
3: Might as well dump it. Yep.
2: Yeah, get rid of it. Or make that your spaghetti Tupperware, because that's all it's good for. Because that stain, for whatever is in spaghetti sauce...
3: lives on forever.
2: Forever. So if you need to describe a bad idea, a bad situation,
3: like
2: spaghetti
3: it.
2: And Tupperware. Yeah. Hey, do you think I should shave my head? Should I do a mullet?
3: Spaghetti and Tupperware.
2: Spaghetti and Tupperware, my friend. Spaghetti and Tupperware.
3: I like it.
2: I think that's a great...
3: That's a really good one.
2: Add it to your...
3: Probably my top five.
2: Yeah, it's up there.
3: Yeah.
2: It's up there for phrases.
3: Mm-hmm.
2: Yeah. Should we do another break? Spaghetti and Tupperware. Should this show continue? Spaghetti and Tupperware. All right. That is your dumb vocabulary for a Wednesday. We'll be back with more. It's Brock and Kiki.

0: Well, that's it. The WIRX Screaming Yellow Summer 2026 is officially in the books. And a huge congratulations to David from Niles, our big winner. David gets to choose from six different prizes.
1: I do have a little bit whittled down, but I need to consult with the wife to make sure I'm making the right choice.
2: What he meant to say was, I got to talk to the boss, and then we're going to have it all figured out. Well, either way, congratulations.
0: David, good luck with that conversation. And a big thanks to McCollum's Restaurant and Bar inside the Grand Hotel in Buchanan for hosting our giveaway party and helping us wrap up another Screaming Yellow Summer in style. And of course, thanks to our awesome sponsors, AIR, Advanced Import Repair, and Friends of Berrien County Animal Services, underwritten by the Mason Jar Cafe. 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
23: Lows dip down to about 67 tonight under mainly cloudy skies. Westerly winds around 5 miles an hour. Daytime highs approaching 80. Tomorrow, cloudy skies with a few peaks of sun. I'm staff meteorologist Derek Height.
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1: All right, coming up, I found this survey, an article anyways on this survey. And it's kind of morbid, but it's also a pretty good question. Faking your own death. You think you could do it? Well, we're going to talk about it because I got numbers on it. Faking your own death coming up. It's Brock and Kiki.

0: Brock and Kiki on WIRX. Everything that rocks.
1: All right, Kiki. Got a question for you. Do you think you could fake your own death?
2: I'm pretty good at the details.
1: Yeah? As a woman, you're more detail-oriented, so you think you could pull off faking your own death?
2: Yeah, I honestly think I could.
1: Well, you are definitely the minority. So a new survey asked the question, do you think you could fake your own death and get away with it? And it turns out Americans are more cautious than you'd think. They asked over 17,000 adults and found that only 3% of Americans say they could definitely get away with it. 8% said they probably could. But the bravery ended there. 21% said they could not pull it off. And a whopping 55% said definitely could not. So there you go.
2: Yeah. I don't know. I mean, I've never tried, so... I don't know what to expect, but I feel like I'm well organized, detail oriented. I think that's the key, is the details.
1: Excuse
2: obviously.
1: Me. Yeah, it is. It's the devil's in the details for this. I think in nowadays it's much harder because there's cameras everywhere. You can get tracked by your spending. You know, you really have to. You got to go dark. Mm-hmm. All right, you got to go off grid, which is super hard to even get off the grid.
2: I think that's where you have to hire help. Yeah. You got to find people.
1: But then
2: who
1: you got to
2: look like you, and you just send them out all over the place.
1: No. I don't think you could do this. I don't think you immediately.
2: No?
1: There's a you immediately have a hole.
2: What's
1: in
2: that
1: yours.
2: Called? When you know you just
1: doppelgangers.
2: You just have them all over. They're not going to know who to
1: old
2: follow.
1: Shell game, if you will. Oh, yeah. Which one is it?
2: Oh, where is she? Like the
1: you know
2: mirror
1: what?
2: Maze. You know, which
1: I don't
2: one
1: think
2: it?
1: You could do this, Kiki.
2: I think you can do it.
1: And of course, too, nowadays, everyone with their, they got their Live 360 and everything, people track.
2: Flock cameras.
1: I think I could get away with it. I do.
2: No.
1: I think I could. I think I could. Well, put it this way. I've thought about escaping.
2: You're a terrible planner. A terrible planner.
1: To escape you, I could easily do it. You don't know where I am half the time.
2: You would get somewhere finally and then realize you forgot your wallet.
1: No.
2: You know?
1: No.
2: Like you...
1: Well, then you know what? I'm going to start working for money, and I'm just going to start a new life. You don't know where I am half the time anyways.
2: Yes, I do.
1: I'm always rogue.
2: You don't think
1: I've gone
2: do.
1: Rogue so many times, and you're like, where are you?
2: I know.
1: See?
2: I know exactly where you are. You're at Casey's. You're at Casey's every time.
1: No. Paying for cash this time, though, because that way the card...
2: Our card goes off every time.
1: The card charge
2: like,
1: won't go
2: there. There he is.
1: Damn it!
2: He's at Casey's again.
1: Damn you, Casey's! You foiled my plan! Supposed to be dead. All right. Well, if you want to fake your death, it's going to be a lot harder than you think. We're going to be back with more. It's Brock and Kiki.
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0: WIRX weather.
1: Lowest dip down to about 67.
2: Tonight,
1: under mainly cloudy skies,
2: westerly winds
1: around 5 miles an hour. Daytime highs approaching 80.
2: Tomorrow,
1: cloudy skies with a few peaks of sun. I'm Staff Meteorologist Derek Height.
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1: All right, final hour on the way. Wrap things up with your topic of the day, talking tailgating food. Very excited about that one. Of course, another food one that's just going to make us so hungry. And your Wednesday shower thoughts we got for you as well. Going to blow your mind in the middle of the week. I wanted to talk about something, Kiki, and maybe you have an answer for me. I don't know. But obviously, we were down in Missouri for some family stuff we had to tend to. But I wanted to point out, while driving, the amount of dead armadillos I saw along the road in Missouri. And I don't know if there's armadillos in Illinois or up in Iowa. I know for a fact, though, there are armadillos in Missouri, and they're terrible at crossing the road. I don't think I've never seen a live armadillo in Missouri.
2: Because they just freeze into that little ball, and then they get hit.
1: Then they get hit? Is that what it is?
2: Yeah.
1: But also, too, why don't I see live armadillos? I've never seen you'd think with all the dead armadillos I've seen strewn about the highways and roads, I'd see a live one. I've never seen a live armadillo.
2: I've seen lots of them living out.
1: No, you haven't.
2: I remember even one time we found one all balled up in my grandma's barn.
1: Yeah.
2: And it wouldn't come out of its ball, but it was just in the little, all curled up.
1: I guess I don't think Missouri is deserty enough for armadillos.
2: I've seen them at night. Like their little eyes.
1: You sure it wasn't a possum?
2: No, it wasn't a possum.
1: Okay. It's wild. And I lived down there for 6 years. I never saw a live armadillo.
2: Yeah.
1: They need to stop crossing ropes because they are not good at it. You are guaranteed to see double-digit dead armadillos. And you won't see a live one. You won't. But also, I didn't think Missouri was deserty enough for armadillos. No. I thought they liked the desert. Like Texas.
2: Unless just like heat.
1: New Mexico.
2: I don't know.
1: Thought they were a sand-faring creature, not a woodland creature. All right. Well, hey, armadillos, look both ways before crossing, because you guys are not doing a good job with it. We're going to be back with more. It's Brock and Kiki.

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2: All right, make sure you head over to our Facebook page and get in on the conversation for our topic of the day. We'd love to hear from you. Almost got it. That autoplay almost got us there. Frickin' socials. What sucks, has sucked, and always will suck? Ooh, we got a ton of answers on this one. Anyway, we're going to get your answers and more coming up. Brock and Kiki.

0: 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WIRX. It's your topic of the day on the Plan B Show with Brock and Kiki.
1: All right, let's do it, Kiki. Topic of the day. Make sure everyone heads over to our Facebook page and get in on the conversation there. And football officially kicks off the regular season, I should say. We've had preseason, but preseason doesn't matter. But tonight, the first official NFL game. I forgot to look up who it is. Who's playing? I think it's the Patriots and game tonight. Patriots and Seahawks should be a good game. Anyway, with football means tailgating. And of course, tailgating, drinking beer and eating tasty food. We all know the beer's great. All right. We all know that's washing down the tasty food. But what is the best tailgating food?
2: Little weenies.
1: Little cocktail weenies?
2: I love cocktail weenies.
1: You love a crock pot full of cocktail weenies?
2: I do.
1: Do you like it when they do, well, actually, no, the meatballs are where they do the grape jelly. Do you do that with your cocktail weenies as well?
2: Yeah. Mm-hmm.
1: You just like sucking on little weenies, sucking them down.
2: They're just so good. They're sweet, tasty, and salty, and it's just delicious. Otherwise, it dips.
1: Yeah.
2: You gotta have chips and dips.
1: Chili con queso in there.
2: Yeah.
1: That's always delicious. Guacamole's a good... Yeah. But you say number one, though, is the little cocktail weenie. Crock pot of cocktail weenies.
2: Crock pot.
1: For me, I'm gonna say a classic brat is the best tailgating food.
2: Stuffed with anything?
1: No, just a good old beer brat covered in sauerkraut and mustard. Mm. That's what I love right there. Nice. Just a big, juicy brat, all right? Just spilling out over the bun. Some tangy sauerkraut on there. Fantastic.
2: I will say, it's one of my favorite parties to host. And we haven't hosted a football party in a long time. I think we did like a Super Bowl one like 10 years ago.
1: Yeah.
2: But it's the easiest food to prep for.
1: It's so easy.
2: It's so easy.
1: It's all crock pot or throw
2: it's
1: it in
2: crock
1: the oven.
2: Pot or, mini hot dogs or brats and chips and dips.
1: Yeah.
2: I mean, it's the easiest. I think it's the most fun food.
1: Deviled eggs.
2: To plant.
1: That's a good one. Deviled eggs on there.
2: Yeah,
1: those go so fast, though. That goes so fast. Any kind of cheese
2: dip? There's never
1: dip?
2: Enough.
1: No, there's never enough. All right, let's go to our socials. What's the best tailgating food? John said bacon-wrapped, cheese-filled jalapenos.
2: Oh, yeah.
1: Very nice.
2: Bacon-wrapped anything.
1: Michael said the cheerleaders. Nice.
2: Oh, there we go.
1: Nice. Tacos on the menu? Let's see. Jesse said homemade kettle corn out of the turkey fryer.
2: What? That sounds delicious.
1: It does sound. Kettle corn, so delicious. John said jalapeno poppers, another one for jalapeno poppers. Mike said fresh done cheeseburgers, but now the new administration deal of a lifetime mystery meat. Well, we'll just say chicken. I'm not going to have that burger. I'm going to have that chicken. Let's see. Randy said edibles, and then Michelle said, I like the edibles answer. So you're just getting baked. It's nothing but brownies
2: and
1: here.
2: And then eat all the food.
1: No, you just eat too many edibles. I mean, you got to have something else in there. So, all right. All good. I'm very hungry. Like a chili dog, would you put that in there? Any kind of that?
2: Yeah, trying to think,
1: is there anything we missed?
2: No, it's just got to be like hand or... It's got to be food that you can eat with your hands or with a toothpick.
1: Chicken wings. We didn't... But like buffalo chicken wings, something like that.
2: Yeah,
1: that'd be
2: wings
1: great.
2: Are wings good. Are,
1: I do like
2: I
1: wings.
2: I like
1: so.
2: Boneless wings.
1: Yeah.
2: Basically nuggets.
1: It's the same thing. Chicken nuggets. Just say chicken nuggets. Okay. All right. Football. Tailgating. We're going to be back with more. It's Brock and Kiki.

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18: Lowest dip down to about 67 tonight under mainly cloudy skies. Westerly winds around 5 miles an hour. Daytime highs approaching 80.

0: 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Everything that rocks.
1: All right, just about quitting time. Obviously, we're going to wrap things up with what we learned on the show, but don't go anywhere because we got your shower thoughts coming up. That's right. We are going to blow your mind. She's going to be like, oh, owie. Owie! So stick around. Shower thoughts on the way. It's Brock and Kiki. Owie!

0: 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WIRX, the Plan B Show with Brock and Kiki. 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
1: And now, it's time for shower thoughts.
2: We use a lot of vowels to show appreciation for fireworks.
3: Ooh.
2: All vowels.
3: Yeah, throw in something different.
2: Z. Some consonant. consonants, right?
3: You're not saying that
2: consonants.
3: Right. There you go.
2: Continents.
3: Ooh. A titmouse is not a mouse, nor does it have mammaries.
2: Weird name for that bird.
3: Is.
2: It's a bird.
3: Yeah.
2: It's a bird that does not have breasts.
3: Or it's not a mouse.
2: I think some guy was just messing around. Somebody's bored. Like, if I have to name another bird, you know what? Next one's going to be inappropriate. And it's not even going to be a bird species. I am sick of naming birds, guys. Gets himself fired from the bird naming department. Oh. Dead mouse, good enough.
3: It's the last thing you
2: Gary, did. Get out if you're not going to take this seriously. Whoever came up with Hey Diddle Diddle was clearly high on something. Hey Diddle Diddle, the cat and the fiddle. The cow jumped over the moon.
3: Yeah, wow.
2: The little dog laughed to see it in the...
3: It's very eccentric.
2: What the hell? Did the schnozberries taste like schnozberries? Just high as a kite. Hey, diddle, diddle.
3: Mushrooms were definitely involved in the making of that song.
2: Naked in the woods, just rhyming stuff.
3: Why are cows jumping over the moon?
2: Why is a dog laughing? Forks and spoons aren't living things. They can't run.
3: In his mind, they do.
2: That guy was just tripping balls.
3: Tripping balls. Okay. Why are all...
2: This is a very good question, Kiki.
3: Why are all dildos circumcised?
2: You have any European dildos?
3: Gross.
2: Think about it, though. There's got to be... There's something for everyone out there.
3: I'm sure there is.
2: Well, I do know what I'm going to look up.
3: I don't think
2: this.
3: The imagination is that...
2: Yep.
3: I think that there's quite a bit of interesting toys out there.
2: I would assume.
3: The imagination is big on this department, it's gotta be, in this industry.
2: It's a lot harder to clean, though. It's a lot harder to clean.
3: Gross.
2: You can't just throw them in the dishwasher.
3: I would say that it would be...
2: What?
3: Like, solid.
2: Solid?
3: You thinking that it moves?
2: Yeah.
3: With it?
2: That's what... If it depends on how much money you want to spend.
3: Jeez Louise.
2: How lifelike you want your uncircumcised dildo to be.
3: Gross.
2: Bingo! We did it, Kiki.
3: All right.
1: Whoa! Mind blown.
4: Enough! Do you want my head to explode in the name of all that is good and decent? No more for today!
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24: Lows dip down to about 67 tonight under mainly cloudy skies. Winds out of the west around 5 miles an hour. Cloudy skies expected tomorrow. Highs level off around 80. I'm staff meteorologist Derek Height.
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0: WIRX.
1: Hey, Brock. Hey, Kiki. What did we learn on the show today?
2: All right, let's see. First thing we learned is I don't care what the research says when it comes to breasts. Bigger is better, all right?
3: Than symmetrical?
2: Yeah, I don't. Oh, they're perfectly. I don't care. I want big old boobies, okay?
3: Even if they're going every which way.
2: That's right. North, south, east, west, I don't care. Just make those bazungas big, baby. That's all it is. What else did we learn on the show, Kiki? We learned that, thumbs up, Gen Z.
3: Yeah, thumbs up.
2: Thumbs up. You take it however you want, all right? Just a big old thumbs up for you.
3: Oh, are we being passive aggressive? That's exactly what we're doing.
2: Thumbs up, bro.
3: We're keeping our emojis.
2: Yeah.
3: Leave us alone.
2: Knock it off, Gen Z. It's a thumbs up emoji. Relax. And the last thing we learned on the show is spaghetti and Tupperware, my friend.
3: Spaghetti, bad idea.
2: Bad idea.
3: Use it.
2: And spaghetti industry or Tupperware industry, figure it out.
3: Yeah, how can we coexist?
2: Because there's always leftover spaghetti, all right? Because you always make
3: you're
2: too much spaghetti.
3: You're supposed to put them in a bag, a Ziploc bag, a freezer bag.
2: A bag of spaghetti?
3: Yeah.
2: That's not structurally sound. That's going to tip over, okay?
3: Yeah.
2: A bag of spaghetti? No. I need rigid walls,
3: okay? You can freeze it.
2: Well, all I know, we need to... First person to come up with non-staining Tupperware for spaghetti, billionaire.
3: Yeah, that's true. All right.
2: There you go. That is what we learned on the show for today. Thank you all so much for hanging out. We appreciate it. Plenty more to come, so we'll wrap up your Wednesday with us. And, yeah, we'll see you back here tomorrow for more Brock and Kiki in the afternoons. Okay, bye.
3: See ya.

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3: Greg. 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
7: Hey.
1: Oh, hi.
7: I'm not even listening. I decided to call for some reason.
1: You're not listening. Boy, I can't hear that.
8: 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Everything that rocks.
1: Believe in your shelf. I didn't misspeak.

0: So it's, yeah, it's WIRX. Some people call in to talk the talk. I assume they're also walking the walk, but who knows? They might not be.
1: Every day I do a shot of apple cider vinegar.
2: You're kidding me. You know, apple cider vinegar is the bomb. I believe in that. I've always believed in that. That's just great. It really, I mean, it helps everything.
1: Yeah. The only thing it can't help with is handling the taste of apple cider vinegar.
2: It does well that way. I mean, it's good. It's great on chili. Oh, my God.
1: What? Apple cider vinegar chili? What's next? Apple cider spaghetti with vinegar balls?
2: Okay.
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0: It's WIRX, and we're going to the phones. Don't worry, it's not far. They're literally right here.
1: Do you have any job openings there?
2: Oh, boy. I'm still trying to get hired.
1: Is this Greg?
2: What gave it away? Is my laziness showing?
1: I'm tripping.
2: Well, tripping is a requirement if you're going to listen to this show.
1: Yeah, we all be tripping.
2: I would buy that bumper sticker.
1: For sure.
2: Yep, put it right on my bumper.
1: Cool.
2: Then eventually add a car to the bumper.
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2: Lows dip down to about 67
3: tonight
2: under mainly cloudy skies. Winds out of the west around 5 miles an hour. Cloudy skies expected tomorrow. Highs level off around 80. I'm staff meteorologist Derek Height.
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0: will rise partially due to social media sites like TikTok and partially due to the large swaths of artists who are avoiding major labels and doing it on their own. This also ties into the idea that more and more concert venues will be built, because you see, all these indie bands are able to go out and tour on their popularity with mega fans and pull in 1,000 to 2,000 folks a night. So there has to be enough venues to fulfill that. Yeah, the indie boom is coming, according to experts. The next big music scene. Indie boom. Sounds like a Raiders of the Lost Ark stage direction.
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